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1: 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In the same way, nothing will be paid to set you free.
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1: 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Even if everyone else is a liar,
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1: 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But some might say,
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0: 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Highlights his truthfulness.
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0: 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Those who say such things deserve to be condemned.
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20: 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So help me, God.
21: 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So help me, God.
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1: So that we look at the issues together because we need to advocate, we need to lobby for a fair share of the national cake in Uganda together. This goes to the position up to the parliamentary committees. We are going to make sure that we place our members properly to those committees. Then we would like also to add the appointing authority for the positions of ministers, prime minister, vice president, these positions which are going to be filled by the appointing.
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2: West Nile as a region has been crying to members of parliament to work as a team. And I can tell you, I take a pledge that we shall work as a team. We shall appear in all the 13 districts. We shall have a project in each district. We shall be able to give a new look to West Nile. We are not going to let West Nile down. And I pledge, as Rose Obiga, it is not the usual speed.
0: Executive Director wa West Nile Development Association Wenda Moses Akuma Odims yena agamba nti olukiiko olujja lutunuulire byonna ebyetaagibwa kasita ensonga zonna baziraba.
3: 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I'm already in talks with the Secretary General for the Western Parliamentary Caucus. We are going to initiate a formal communication between Wenda and the Western Parliamentary Caucus so that we can begin engaging, because there are forthcoming activities that we would like to undertake jointly, which includes, for example, the need to have the Western Regional Development Plan, and we are already in the process of
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11: abaye abaye today we put this debate to bed once and for all
12: asano ye singa
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12: What's better with football?
11: Bear over the boys.
12: Giving on goal.
11: Of course, goals before guys.
13: I'm so far lose jumping.
11: Where is the football better? At home or away?
12: I'm advantage of Jimani Ugwe.
11: Why do you team the Gaga Day? What league is better?
12: Look at football.
11: Champions League. Cause tell me, what goes down better with football?
12: Nyanyambisi.
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3: 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There's Vertz. There's the ball forward. 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
6: 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He might get it, what he has. 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Oh, Chiesa!
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2: 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Love, Vibes, Drama.
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1: I have been involved in Uganda's politics for the last 65 years, and I have seen people misusing their chances. When we got independence, those leaders who came up were all young people. Obote was 35 years old, Mutesa was 39, he was not a politician, but one of the leaders. Some of the leaders like Nechon were 28, Kakonge 26, Vinjira 28, they were all young people, but they misused their opportunity. First of all, by engaging in wrong politics. But I watched at these young leaders. I was also young, but younger than them. I was 18 years old at independence. And I watched these leaders misusing their chance.
0: Museveni ayozaayozezza abalondeddwa okukwatira NRM bendera ku bwaspiika era n'omumyuka wa sipiika n'asiima enkola ey'okukkiriziganya awatali kumalira biseera mu kkuba kalulu.
1: So I thank you for agreeing to our proposals, electing a speaker without empaka. A speaker should not have empaka. Abagila speaker, abatawagila speaker. We said the empaka is what in law.
2: Your Excellency, it is anywena, nywena.
1: Anywena, nywena. We don't want anywena, nywena in the issue of speaker and deputy speaker. It should be by consensus, not by voting and fighting and competing and mobilizing and lobbying. That's not how the speaker should be.
0: President yachukidde ababaka ba NRM abalondeddwa mu Paalamenti ey'12 n'abasaba okukozesa obuyinza bwabwe okukaka abakulira emiruka okuteeka mu nkola enteekateeka za gavumenti ezikulaakulanya abantu. 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
1: So from now go back to your constituents and call them, because you are a big person, member of Parliament, chairperson of the constituency of the NRM. Call the parish chiefs in writing. Mbaka wa Parliament abaita mujumu lukiku. Member of Parliament is inviting you, come to the meeting. How many parishes do you have in your constituency? Order them to go back, because these parish chiefs are paid salaries. It's their work. Anybody who does not come, note him, inform Chief Whip to inform me and we sack them. Finish. But call them in writing, not just word of mouth so that they deny. No, write to them.
0: Onasekeredde President wa National Unity Platform, Robert Kyagulanyi Ssentamu, eyali n'endowooza nti bw'anaddukira mu bazungu asobola okulemesa Museveni okulayira n'amugamba nti awo yali yeerimba.
1: Kyagulanyi has been trying to bring trouble here. But I normally interact with the children he is trying to misuse, and they come out. He's in America. He was waiting. That I will not swear. I will. The people who are, I am with the people. He's just there with the homosexuals. But you find the children they are trying to mislead are these ones who have not engaged. And in order to consolidate stability, everybody must be engaged.

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3: That the recommendation of Honorable Jacob Maxon Oboth is grounded in and supported by the following considerations. 1. Proven legal skill. Honorable Jacob Maxon Oboth has demonstrated exceptional legal acumen and an in-depth command of constitutional and parliamentary law over a distinguished career. His legal expertise equips him to interpret and apply the rules and procedures of Parliament with authority and precision, ensuring that proceedings are conducted in full accordance with the law and rules of Parliament. B. Consistency as a party cadre. Honorable Jacob Maxon Oboth has demonstrated an overwhelming commitment to the party's values, ideology, and programmatic agenda over many years of dedicated service.
0: Todongo luvanyuma alangiride ombaka owa Rohinde yomambuka Thomas Tayibwa kuchifo chomyuka wa speaker irana agama ntumanyi rivuwa afunye buma la bulunji nyo okusigala ngakula mchifo chino.
3: 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Be it further resolved that the recommendation of Right Honorable Thomas Tayibwa is grounded in and supported by the following considerations. One, precedent and institutional continuity. Right Honorable Thomas Tayibwa's prior parliamentary experience as a lawyer, a government chief whip, and a deputy speaker, his sustained engagement in the legislative process provides a measure of institutional continuity that is of significant value of the orderly and effective management of parliament business.
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4: We start with the speaker. I will call for show of hands from the caucus to support the candidate Jacob Maxon Oboth for speakership. The Electoral Commission staff, commissioners are counting. The result is unanimous. So the candidate, by unanimous decision, is Jacob Maxon Oboth.
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3: 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For the speaker, we had Honorable Asime Florence Akiki, who withdrew her candidature. Honorable Alione York Odria also withdrew his candidature. For the Deputy Speaker of Parliament, Honorable Obigia Rose withdrew her candidature. Honorable Lamwaka Catherine withdrew her candidature. Honorable Nakauchi Susan withdrew her candidature. Honorable Kotesa Mary Kamuli also withdrew her candidature.
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6: Many people would look for a speaker who can help parliament contribute to national development by ensuring the accountability. Parliament should effectively oversee government pending and public projects. Two, by supporting laws that create jobs, prioritize legislation that promotes investment, industry, agriculture, and youth employment.
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